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Well, good evening and welcome to the WTMD Roadhouse. I'm Bob Seckinger. You were just listening to Clarence Carter. I hope I'm not the one informing you that this great American singer-songwriter, record producer passed away just a few days ago. Known for that tune, Backdoor Santa, a big pop hit with Patches, Strokin', one of the greats, leaves us at age 90. Tonight's show, I'm going to look back and feature what happened last week at the Blues Music Awards in Memphis. Memphis, the home of Stax Records, Sun Records, High Records, the Blues Hall of Fame. It's a killer event. We'll talk more about it in our first break. Memphis also has plenty of soul and funk. Unfortunately, I brought home some of the bad funk, the kind with sniffles attached to it. I think I can manage to get through the next 2 hours. We'll be saluting people like DK Harrell. He was a two-time Blues Music Award winner. Danielle Nicole, Tommy Castro also winning 2 Blues Music Awards. There's about 28 in total given out. So let's just get the program started with DK Harrell on TMD.

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That's Mike Zito and Albert Castilla, the Blood Brothers, from their Blues Music Award winning album Help Yourself. We heard Old Victrola, Bob Seckinger with you in the Roadhouse. Before I forget, I do want to send congratulations to all the folks in the Baltimore Blues Society who celebrated the 40th anniversary of the BBS today with an afternoon show featuring James Armstrong. The BBS does important work bringing blues artists in who might not necessarily find a date otherwise in Baltimore. If you'd like to learn more about the BBS and how you can get involved, the website is mojoworkin.com. Use your Google machine. You can find them on Facebook. Started that set with DK Harrell and Grown Now. Then Buddy Guy, Christone, Kingfish Ingram, both winning BMAs. Where You At? From Buddy's album, Ain't Done With The Blues. Then Danielle Nicole, Gaslight. That's a new single. Danielle Nicole winning two BMAs for Instrumentalist, Vocalist, and Female Vocalist of the Year. I'm not sure how an instrumentalist is a vocalist, but there's no arguing with the pipes on Danielle Nicole. And we had Christone, Kingfish Ingram, Truth from his album Hard Road, and then the Blood Brothers wrapping up our first set. We are featuring the Blues Music Awards, and we'll be talking about it throughout the evening. Let's keep going with John Primer and When I Met the Blues from his album Grown in Mississippi on TMD.

Muddy Waters in the Roadhouse from Hard Again, Mannish Boy, Hard Again, one of the three initial Blue Sky records produced by Johnny Winter that brought Muddy Waters back into prominence in the late 70s. All of those albums also featuring Bob Margolin, who was just inducted into the Blues Hall of Fame. Started that set off with John Primer, Traditional Blues Artist of the Year at the Blues Music Awards last week. When I Met the Blues, and then Thornetta Davis with Bob Corator did Say Baby Say from the album Doing the Shout. Thornetta Davis, Traditional Female Artist of the Year. And then Trouble No More from Bob Corator with Willie Buck. Willie Buck did that at the Rum Boogie, making quite an impression on the crowd. Bob Corator, a regular at the Blues Music Awards, producing a lot of great music these days, always in the jams all over Beale Street. And we had Bob Margolin himself doing While You're Down There from his record Down in the Alley. Bob Seckinger with you in the Roadhouse. We are talking Blues Music Awards, Blues Hall of Fame tonight. For the most part, I think we're sneaking in a few new tunes as along the way. I'll let you know when that happens. Here's Curtis Salgado, 20 years of B.B. King from his latest Legacy Rewind Live in 25 record on TMD.

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Welcome to the second happy hour of the WTMB Roadhouse. I'm Bob Seckinger. That was newly inducted Hall of Fame member Kenny Neal in the title track to his 2016 album Bloodline. For the station ID, we had Curtis Salgado, 20 years of B.B. King. B.B. King with Jimmy Smith, 3 O'Clock Blues. And Ronnie Baker Brooks, winner of the Blues Music Award for Entertainer of the Year with Blues in My DNA. If you're just tuning in, we are talking BMAs, the Blues Music Awards, this evening. And another cat that showed up and surprised everybody was Trombone Shorty. He won for Horn Player of the Year. Here he is with Marc Broussard doing Laissez le bon temps rouler from Chance Worth Taking on TMD.

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I'm Bob Seckinger. That's Carolyn Wonderland, Blues Music Award nominee. We started that set with Mark Broussard and Trombone Shorty, then Irma Thomas, I Done Got Over It, Barbara Lynn, You Better Quit It, Eden Brent, Getaway Blues, Red Beans from Marsha Ball from Live at the Jazz Fest, and then Carolyn Wonderland, Truth Is, wrapping it up. Carolyn didn't win an award, but I wanted to appreciate her and her bandmate, Shelly King, who did a just very inspirational job helping Marsha Ball get around. And if you haven't heard, Marsha Ball, newly inducted into the Blues Hall of Fame, had announced a while back that she has ALS, and she has lost her ability to speak. Carolyn and Shelly and some other friends were constantly around Marsha and helping her navigate crowded situations. Marsha still has mobility, but she is no longer able to speak. One of the cool things that I was able to see in Memphis was a presentation by the filmmaker Robert Muggy, who has a new book out, and he had a film to show and a Q&A. The film consisted of a lot of outtakes from some of his previous work, including a 10-minute segment with Bobby Rush, and then 50 minutes of basically just Marsha and Irma Thomas sitting down and reminiscing about their careers, but more so just about their mutual admiration and friendship. And it was very moving, and I'm glad that I went to see that. It's the kind of thing when you're in the middle of a big music festival you might overlook, but to me, that was worth the entire trip, was to see that 50 minutes of Marsha and Irma appreciating each other, and then the ability to give Marsha a hug and tell her how much we loved her and how important and inspirational she has been for the last 30 or more years that I've known her. And of course, her career spanning, I believe, it close to 50 years. It was really great to see how much love was expressed for Marsha Ball in Memphis. Here's a new young man on the scene. This is Harold Youngrell Davenport, new single called Giving Me the Blues on 89.7.

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I'm advising you. Rethink those outside romances. You say, I ain't gonna get caught. 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

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I say, buddy, I don't like your chances.

That's Sean Mac McDonald, winner of the Blues Music Award for Best Emerging Artist. From his album Have Mercy, we heard That's All I Need. Started off with Harold Young Rel Davenport giving me the blues, and AJ Fullerton and Jake Friel did Going Down Slow. We're going to send that one out to Miss May. That's one of those new songs I was mentioning. Actually, both of those were new songs we are mixing in. It had nothing to do with Blues Music Awards. Kevin Burt won Acoustic Artist of the Year. We heard Home Going Time. I Don't Like Your Chances from Doug McLeod. He was the winner of Acoustic Blues Album of the Year called Between Somewhere and Goodbye. And speaking of which, it's time for me to say goodbye. Got one quick set and then we are out of here. See you next week, same time, 8 to 10 here on WTMD. We're going to hear the International Award winner, JT Lauritsen, and the Buckshot Hunters doing Taking Time. And another new song from Stacey Mishart featuring Kenny Neal, Mean Bad Wrong. And then Tommy Castro, a two-time winner of Blues Music Awards, including Song of the Year with Can't Catch a Break. See you next week on TMD.

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Welcome to Detour, the folk roots and world music show. I'm Paul Hartman, and we'll be detouring around the globe on 89.7 WTMD. The Detour theme song this week was by Bobby Vinton, released in 1966. Before that, we heard a set of four tunes. The first two were traditional, Bonnie Ellen Owen and Samuel the Weaver.

0: Beaver. Pat and Al's was written by the Chicago fiddler Liz Carroll, and Chloe's Passion was written by Dr. Angus MacDonald. The tunes are from the new album Moments of Light by the trio Arise and Go, based in Ithaca, New York. Tangle Eye was Scott Billington and Steve Reynolds, who created remixes of a cappella field recordings. In 2003, they released an album based on recordings made by Alan Lomax in the American South. John Henry's Blues included the vocals of Ed Lewis, an inmate at the Mississippi State Penitentiary, and added Henry Butler on piano, plus other musicians.
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0: Tanasi is a trio out of Asheville, North Carolina. 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

0: Mariachi El Bronx are the alter egos of punk rock band The Bronx. And of course, they're not from The Bronx. They are from Los Angeles. Gambler's Prayer is from the new album, Mariachi El Bronx 4. Ispolsken is a tune by Lena Jansson from Sweden on fiddle and Johanna Juhola from Finland on accordion. Their new recording is The Power of Polska. Tanasi is Billy Cardine on dobro and slide instruments, Anya Hinkel on vocals and guitar, and Mary Lucy on vocals, upright bass, and clawhammer banjo. Get Up Ore Mi Kinisi is their latest single.
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0: Poppin' Jay Blues is from the new solo album Alone at Last by Heather Pearson. Accordionist Thanos Stavridis and Drum from Greece gave us the tune Reiko. Mercy for Migrants was new music by Joe Troop and the Truth Machine.
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0: Here comes the Detour cover set. For the next three songs, try to identify the original artist, the cover artist, and the name of the song. Here is cover song number 1.

0: Here are the answers to the Detour cover set. Robert Plant and Band of Joy did the Los Lobos song, Angel Dance. Ricky, Don't Lose That Number was originally by Steely Dan, covered by Frank Sullivan and Dirty Kitchen. We started with Bob Dylan's Masters of War, a single by Dobroist Abby Gardner. And that's the Detour cover set for this week on 89.7 TMD.
1: I don't want a laugh track in the morning. 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I want music. 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

0: Sugar Babe is new old-time music by Jonah Giuliano on dulcimer and Lydia Sylvia Martin on banjo and vocals. The Maryland duo's recording is titled Distant Country. Kumakanda Remix was by Mokumba from Victoria Falls, Zimbabwe. Their most recent album, Tusona, Tracings in the Sand, was released in 2023.
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0: I'm Paul Hartman with Detour, the folk roots and world music show. 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

0: New music by banjoist Tony Trischka from his album Earl Jam 2. Lost John featured the Steel Drivers. There's an annoyingly repetitive TV commercial that uses The Wait by the band, so I had to play the real version to exercise the TV version from my head. It's from the 1968 debut album Music from Big Pink. Ken Whiteley started that set with Aberdeen from his new release Keep Going.
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0: Here's a song called Harbuz from Ukraine by the Canadian-Ukrainian duo Divka.

0: June 5th is the release date for Seasons Unknown by The Two Tracks, a quartet from Sheridan, Wyoming. We heard Miles and Miles. Circling the Drain is from the forthcoming album Next Act by Steep Canyon Rangers, due out on Friday. Divka gave us Harbouze from their Folk Fatale recording.
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0: What happens when you combine in concert an instrumental quintet from Belgium with a vocal quartet from Sweden? A traditional Biscalle waltz,

0: The song from 2017, commenting on the situation in the UK at that time, My Country 2 by Oyster Band. Sunday Morning at the Drag Strip was the latest by Canadian singer-songwriter Zachary Lucky. Sue Horowitz did Keep the Light on Cordelia, co-written with Sloane Wainwright. It appears on the new CD, Rainy Nights and Rear View Windows. Biscale Waltz, referring to the 18th century Swedish nickel harpa player Carl Ersson Bessa, was by Belgian group Wer and Swedish group Congero.
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0: There must not be a speed limit for accordions in Basque country of Spain. This is Carrancy.

New music by Angelique Kidjo from Benin. Oyaya featured Nile Rodgers and Brazilian singer Isa. Sir Patrick Spens was from the 1970 album Full House by Fairport Convention. The duo banjo tune was courtesy of Allison Brown and Steve Martin. Let's Get Out of Here. It's from their Safe, Sensible, and Sane CD. Starting off, Parfum de Musique is the title of the song by Karantzi from Basque Country. And that's all for now. Detour, the folk roots and world music show, will be back next Sunday, 10 p.m. to midnight. 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This is Paul Hartman. 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Good night.

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0: Good morning, Ms. Dacus. Lucy Dacus and her new song, Planting Tomatoes. Oh, yeah, I got my tomatoes in. Got a lot of gardening done this weekend. Was out there. I still can't get some of this dirt out from under the nails, though I have tried. Lucy Dacus, Alabama Shakes, Hold On, and that brings us to 6:09 here on your Monday morning, May 18th. Up in just a moment, it's Acoustic Sunrise, and support for the morning show comes from Game Day Men's Health, providing care for men looking to feel and perform their best.
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Oh, here it comes. It's going to be sunny and it's going to be hot. Now, the record for today, May 18th, is 97 degrees. We could very well see mid-90s. 95, 96, maybe even towards the record, which means if you've got any sort of, I don't know, strenuous activity today outside, careful of dehydration and heat stroke. Don't overdo it. Make sure you stay hydrated. Drink plenty of water. Sunrise for today, 552 for Monday, May 18th. And at 6:10, it's a song released by Eric Krasno last year. It's Jezebel Acoustic here this morning on WTMD.

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ELP, the music of Emerson, Lake, and Palmer. From the beginning, Billy Strings this morning on TMD with Gild the Lily. And for Acoustic Sunrise, Eric Krasno's Jezebel. 6:23, I'm Alex, and 2 weeks from Thursday, you will find this quintet performing for your listening and viewing pleasure absolutely free. Talking about our inaugural First Thursday Festival at Canton Waterfront Park with, among others, Happy Landing, The River.

Junior Parker. A cousin of mine is gone on, but we'd like to

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I followed the sound of a jukebox coming from up the levee. All of a sudden, I could hear somebody whistling from right.

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0: Oh, just easing into our Monday with a great Robbie Robertson, Somewhere Down the Crazy River. Al Green in the original version of Take Me to the River, and Happy Landing, a five-piece out of Mississippi that will be with us 2 weeks from Thursday. Happy Landing, part of our inaugural First Thursday Festival, June 4th, Canton Waterfront Park. Be there. Or be, oh, you know what I'm going to say. 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
0: Good morning, I'm Alex Courtright. It's Rattlesnakes, Lloyd Cole, and the Commotions. 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

0: Baltimore music with IS Undercurrents here this morning on WTMD. Bob Moses with Tearing Me Up and Music 2 from The Neighborhood. The Neighborhood's Hula Girl, 650. I'm Alex. And coming up a little bit later on in the show, well, do you hear about Wavy Gravy? Turned 90 over the weekend. Big celebration out in San Francisco. Tip of the hat to him. Also, in just a moment, a man who was with us last week for a special live lunch presentation.
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0: 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Cassius Culpepper with Man of His Word.

Bang Bang, the music of Mama. Mama, veterans of First Thursday Festival. Checking in too with Bob Mould and Sugar. The big reunion is on. Sugar, If I Can't Change Your Mind. And Cassius Culpepper, who was with us last week for a live lunch in Columbia at the Collective Encore. If you haven't checked out that venue, do so when you can. It's a cool spot. A Man of His Word from Cassius Culpepper. 701, howdy, it's Alex. 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

0: 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In a moment, 5 years' time, Noah and the Whale.
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getting in our daily allotment of whistling, courtesy of Edward Sharpe and the Magnetic Zeros, home. Noah and the whale, too, with 5 years' time. Yep, plenty of good whistling. Oh, hey, and speaking of whales, well, an asteroid about the size of a blue whale, 2026 JH2 is what they're calling it, will be zipping by Earth later today. The operative word here is by Earth. It's not going to crash into the planet. Still, it's coming by really close. It was just discovered recently, too, this asteroid. It's about the size of a blue whale, and which is, you know, not massive, but pretty big. And it's going to zip by Earth about 19,000 miles away. If you consider that the moon is only about 240,000 miles from Earth, that's pretty close. That's a close shave. You can actually see it with a telescope, even one, you know, that belongs to your kid, starting around four to five or so today. And I thought you'd want to know. That's the hubbub. It's music now from Gorillaz, a song called Orange County. Oh, did someone say whistle?

0: Steely Dan and Chain Lightning here this morning on WTMD. Checking in too with the Lemon Twigs Friday, I'm Gonna Love You, and Morning Zoo from Rat Boys. Rat Boys, who are back in the region performing actually at Auto Bar June 23rd next month. That gig sold out fast. 7:29 here on your Monday morning. Howdy, it's Alex Courtwright, and off to the roads we go. Let's take a look at traffic. A couple things of note: the outer loop between Route 1, talking about Bel Air Road and Paring Parkway, pretty stacked up at a 9-minute delay there. 895 southbound between Lombard Street and the top end of the Harbor Tunnel, that's going to cost you about 4 minutes or so. Do have road construction, 95 northbound between 24 and 543. No surprise to you if that's part of your daily commute. Emergency utility work reported in Glen Burnie. This is Crane Highway southbound, just there at 8th Avenue. And some late lifting road work. The exit ramps are closed due to some painting operations. This is 29 northbound, the off-ramp, both directions, east and westbound, to Broken Land Parkway. Yeah, talking about exit 18 there. Traffic reports on WTMD are made possible by I.G. 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

Waiting on a War. Mr. Grohl, thank you. It's Foo Fighters here on WTMD. Weezer with Best Coast Go Away and the latest from Beck. 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

0: The Cure, In Between Days. Thievery Corporation as well. Jumping back to the nation's capital, or down anyway. Thievery Corporation, Lebanese Blonde, and new music from Beck. Beck with Ride Lonesome. Beck also on the road this year and making his way to D.C. later in 2026. 7:50, off to the roads we go. Stop and go traffic anticipated on the outer loop between Bel Air Road and Paring Parkway. It's an 8 or 9 minute delay there. 895 southbound, jammed up between Erdman Avenue and the north end of the Harbor Tunnel, costing you about 11 minutes. Fort McHenry, 6 or 7 minutes to get through between Eastern Avenue and the tunnel itself. Got a crash on the Eastern Shore. This is 50 westbound, right there at Main Street. Police activity in Baltimore City. This is Reisterstown Road at Gwynns Falls Parkway.
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Gary Clark Jr. ain't messing around. Jack White, G.O.D. and the Broken Ribs this morning on 89.7 WTMD, Towson, Baltimore, Annapolis. I'm Alex Courtwright, and support for the morning show comes from Game Day Men's Health, providing care for men looking to feel and perform their best. A new song now out of, well, I suppose New York is kind of where these guys are based. Michael Harlow and Brian Rausch formed the folk pop duo of Late Night Thoughts while they were still in college up in Boston at Brandeis. This is Days Like This. Late Night Thoughts, new music this morning on WTMD.

0: Middleman, the music of Jack Johnson. Happy 51st, Jack. Checking in, too, with Little Joy, brand new starred, and Late Night Thoughts. That's a new song from Late Night Thoughts. Days Like This, a sort of celebration of the ordinary. Not a big moment, but like, hey, this beautiful moment. No special meaning, but it's pretty special. I think that's kind of what they're getting at. Hey, speaking of Jack Johnson, the famous Hawaiian, well, today begins Lahaina Noon. Do you know about this? It's that really kind of mystical, magical time of year when the sun hits parts of Hawaii just so. It's kind of an amazing effect. Lahaina Noon is when the sun is directly above a particular spot on Earth so that no shadows are cast at all. It's got this sort of magical glow. It'll happen a couple of dozen times between now and July, different spots in the tropics, but because most of that region is covered by the ocean, Hawaii just happens to be the best place on Earth to see it. So happy birthday, Jack, and enjoy Lahaina Noon.
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Wallace here this morning on WTMD. Grace Potter returns with a new album in August called Trespasser, and getting a helping hand from folks like Ben Montench, you know, from The Heartbreakers, and Nick Bockrath from Cage the Elephant. She'll be out opening for the Zac Brown Band this summer, and Chris Stapleton, too, so she's got a pretty busy year. Oh, and not to mention her own Grand Point North Festival, which has become kind of a big deal. That happens in the third week of September up in Burlington. Grace Potter back with new music, well, like this song. It's called Love Me Not, here on WTMD. When

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0: 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Yeah, the psychedelic clown. Also, well, this week marks Stephen Colbert's final week on air. Thursday will be the last show, and, kind of interesting. Sort of at the peak of his powers and bowing out, well, because he was fired, there's that. We'll get to that. Also want to play a song in honor of Stephen Colbert, and feature an artist who will be performing with him this week. Because lately, he's been having on pretty much everyone he's ever wanted to interview or have on the show, right? Because time is running out. Also, the French Open has begun. We'll get to that. And in just a moment, off to Sweden with you.
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Ziggy Stardust, Bowie, also Peter, Bjorn, and John with Nothing to Worry About, and Caroline Rose, yip, yip, yow.

0: pigeon, a little splash of, oh, I don't know, krautrock, post-punk, post-funk maybe. Quintet called Pigeon, Falenioke and his ensemble. And hey, Miami, I get it. I get the appeal. Was there in September. Cool city. Miami from Pigeon, also music from the Ramones. Do You Want to Dance? Oh, from the Linda Lindas and Caroline Rose with her Yip Yip Yow. Fans, well, we've been wondering if she was ever going to actually record that one. She wrote that song probably a decade ago or so and has been playing it live for years. But I'm glad she did. That's a fun little rocker. Yip Yip Yow from Caroline Rose, who will be out on the road. She's got a couple of nights, I think, in D.C., but will not be announcing where these shows are until about a week before. She's going to... looking for venues that are independent, and she's got kind of her own thing, as she always has. Hey, it's Alex, 8:51. We should have another look at those roads, see how traffic is shaping up at this hour. Well, a couple of issues, including an accident blocking the left lane. This is on the Eastern Shore, 50 westbound, right there at Main Street. It's been there a while, but you're tapping those freight brakes from about Nesbitt Road. Police activity remains on Reisterstown Road at Gwynns Falls Parkway. Sluggish, 95 southbound between Eastern Avenue and the Fort McHenry Tunnel. That's maybe a 7 or 8 minute delay getting through there. Police activity in Northeast, talking about 95 southbound just after 272. Otherwise, things look fairly normal. I do have a crash in the city to report. This is Guilford Avenue southbound at Fayette Street. And you got that emergency utility work going on in Glen Burnie. This is Crane Highway north. Crane Highway, actually in the southbound direction, right there at 8th Avenue.
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0: Death Cab and Riptides. 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

Neil Finn and Crowded House. It's Only Natural. Fascination in the Dark. Music from Vance Joy. Death Cab for Cutie, a new album on the way, and a tour stop at Merriweather this summer. Death Cab in a great spot right now. Riptides is what we heard. 902, this is listener-supported public radio, 89.7 WTMD, Towson, Baltimore, Annapolis. I'm Alex Courtright. 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Fantastic Cat, 2 weeks from Thursday, headlining our inaugural First Thursday Festival. Donnie Takes the Bus.

0: Always really liked that guy, Josh Clayton Felt, this morning on WTMD. You know that name? He was a singer in the band School of Fish. They had that hit Three Strange Days back then. Back in the day, as they say. Well, he went solo, put out a couple of things. Actually, really just one full album called Inarticulate Nature Boy, featuring songs like that one we just heard, Waiting. Josh Clayton Felt, however, well, got cancer, got sick, and died back in 2000, just 32 years old. Today, he would have turned 60. Sonny War, No Reason, and Fantastic Cat, terrific new album, Cat Out of Hell, take that, Meatloaf. Fantastic Cat, Donnie Takes the Bus, no doubt will perform that for you and I. 2 weeks from Thursday, the inaugural First Thursday Festival is shortly upon us at Canton Waterfront Park. Seven Teller, happy landing, and then Fantastic Cat. It's going to be a great night of music at Canton Waterfront Park. Yeah, it's almost time. Up in just a moment, Charlie Crockett, and also I wanted to play a song in honor of Stephen Colbert. This is his final week on air over on CBS, which, you know, fired him. Okay.
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Jerry Garcia. Let It Rock. Taking on the music of, well, Chuck Berry. I'm Just a Clown from Charlie Crockett. Those two in honor of Wavy Gravy, the psychedelic clown, the MC of Woodstock, the peace activist and entertainer. Wavy Gravy, born 90 years ago. He was celebrated last night in San Francisco. Moved out to California in the early 1960s, just as, the Grateful Dead were beginning, and became a big part of that scene. Wavy Gravy, also known as Hugh Romney, on the 15th, celebrated birthday number 90. Monrovia will be on the morning show in the next couple of weeks. Monrovia with Heavy Foot.

0: Alex, is that Outkast?
1: Nope, it's Cure for Paranoia out of Dallas, Texas. Has a little bit of that vibe, though, yeah? Cure for Paranoia and No Brainer. Talking Heads burning down the house. Chances are old David Murd might play that for you tonight. Second night sold out at the Hippodrome in Baltimore. And Monrovia with Heavy Foot, a new single from Monrovia, taken from his debut album, which arrived earlier this year. And Monrovia or John J. Lowe will be on the morning show sometime in the next couple of weeks. We're going to check in with him. He'll be heading out and touring with others, and he's got some of his own dates as well. 9:30, I'm Alex Courtright, and, coming up in just a moment, music from MJ Lenderman. And I wanted also to dedicate that Talking Heads song to Stephen Colbert. Why? Well, this is his final week on air, and rumor has it there will be a performance with Stephen and David Byrne, which has got to happen, maybe tomorrow or the next day? Because Thursday is the final show. In fact, it's interesting, is that both Fallon and Kimmel are going to be airing repeats on Thursday in honor of their friend as he bows out of CBS because, they fired him, which makes zero sense. But on this week, the guests include Jon Stewart. Jon Stewart does a lot of things, including a great talent scout who really gave Stephen Colbert a leg up early on in his career. Expect to see Spielberg and Springsteen and others this week. It's going to be pretty cool.
2: It's the TMD concert calendar made possible by Sanity Lounge. It's Monday, May 18th. Tonight, Claire Rosencrantz will be at the Atlantis in D.C. with Stevie Bill. Tuesday night, the Black Angels and L.A. Witch will be at the 930 Club. Eli Lev will be at Pearl Street Warehouse. David Byrne will be at the Hippodrome. And Deep Essence, Shadow Riot, and Quattrocenta will be at the Auto Bar. On Wednesday, it's Dan Wallace and the 11th Hour at the Cat's Eye Pub in Fells Point. And 68 are bringing their farewell tour to Metro Baltimore with Nate Bergman. On Thursday, it's time for the third Thursday Songwriters Showcase at Heavy Seas Brewery in Halethorpe. And also on Thursday, the new Pornographers will be at the 930 Club in D.C. 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

Vampire Weekend and Harmony Hall. Music 2 this morning on TMD from MJ Lenderman. Wristwatch is what we heard. Bridget Calls Me Baby. This is Slumber Party.

It's music from Yannick Noah here this morning at WTMD. Yep, that Yannick Noah. You know, French Open champion 1983. Born on this day in France in 1960. He had a good career, you know, winning the French in 83. In fact, he was the last Frenchman to win the French Open over 40 years ago. 23 singles titles, number three in the world in 1986. Yeah, a solid career for sure. I mean, nothing when compared to the big three, or for that matter, the new two. But none of those guys have a successful recording career either. Yeah, Yannick Noah makes music and tours mostly in France. In fact, he's got dates booked this week. But he tours Europe and on a rare occasion gets to the U.S. as well. French Open has begun and, there's matches happening right now, in fact. 9:47, it's going to be a hot day in the Baltimore region for sure. Sunny and toasty. Highs around 95. The record, by the way, is 97 degrees, so we could very well approach that. Now, if you're out playing tennis today, a little caution is certainly advisable. Careful of dehydration or heat stroke if you're out doing something strenuous. Maybe not the best afternoon to do that. We don't want any trouble. Ray LaMontagne, from France to, well, Maine. 89.7.

0: Ray LaMontagne and Trouble here this morning on WTMD. I'm Alex Courtright, 9:52, and a final check on traffic. You know, things have thinned out nicely. Still have that emergency utility work blocking the, the right shoulder, really, Crane Highway at 8th Avenue there in Glen Burnie. Road construction has the right lane closed on 40 eastbound at the Hayden Memorial Bridge there in Habit of Grace. Mostly road construction I'm seeing. I'm not really seeing any incidents. Outer loop between Liberty and Baltimore National Pike, left lane closed. Northbound 95 between 24 and 543, same thing, left lane closed. And finally, left lane closed also 95 southbound between 543 and 24. Just flip those two. Yeah, things are moving along pretty well at the moment at 9:52. Traffic reports on WTMD are made possible by the Pier 6 Group, welcoming Future Islands on May 28th, pier6baltimore.com.
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0: Hey, it's Alex, and I got time at 9:53 for a couple of more. I thought I would leave you with Delaware's own Fitzky Brothers. Check it out. Fitzky Brothers and Came a Little Closer. New music, TMD. You have a great day. Cheers.

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0: A little bit of Arlo Parks, Two-Sided, new music from Arlo. And right before that, it was J.D. McPherson with Northside Gal. And on the other side of the hour, Alex drops us off with a Green Sky Bluegrass and Do It Alone. And good morning to you. How are you? I'm Bob the Paper Guy, in for Izzy, all the way up until 3 o'clock this afternoon, spending the morning, the rest of the morning, and deep into the afternoon with plenty of great WTMD music for all of us to share and enjoy. It's going to be a hot day today. I guess you probably have sussed that out by now. Currently, we're looking at 82 degrees with bright sunshine, 84 or actually 94 degrees today by the time it's all said and done. Maybe a little bit hotter than that. We shall see how that shakes out, but definitely a day to make sure that you stay hydrated and keep to a minimum the stressful outdoor activities that you get into today. What do I have for you musically coming up here in the 10 o'clock hour? Well, let's see. How about some Baltimore music from Alexander Peters, some Grace Potter with the Nocturnals, Kurt Vile on the way as well, and everybody's favorite, More. All that coming up on a WTMD this morning, and we'll get back into the music here in just about 30 seconds.
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0: That is the latest single release from Father John Misty called The Payoff, coming about 5 months after the old law. Always nice to hear new music from Father John as we await an album. We're just kind of getting songs whenever he feels like dropping them, I guess. A little bit of a piecemeal approach there. And right before Father John Misty, we heard from Eggy, A Moment's Notice, and Semisonic in the mix as well with The Rope. Also a little bit of Beatles Love, I Want to Hold Your Hand, that shortened version coming from the Love soundtrack, a remix album of music that was recorded by the Beatles and mashed up for the Cirque du Soleil show by George Martin and his son Giles. And that album turning 20 years old here in November. So pretty long run for that record. And that's an award-winning record as well. Grammy Award for Best Compilation Soundtrack for Visual Media. Also a Grammy Award for the Best Immersive Audio Album. And right now, let's immerse ourselves into some Baltimore music. It's Alexander Peters on the way.
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0: 89.7 WTMD, Bruce Springsteen, Girls in Their Summer Clothes, going back to the Magic album. That was recorded in 2007, released in 2008, and it was a pretty good record for the Boss in terms of awards and recognition. Grammy Award for Best Rock Song, also a Grammy Award for the Best Solo Rock Vocal Performance. Girls in Their Summer Clothes. And I suspect we'll be seeing a lot of girls in their summer clothes today in the next few days, and probably guys in their summer clothes as well. Alexander Peters, right before Springsteen, Baltimore Music, The Cheap Seats is what we heard. And right before that, as we mentioned a little while ago, Father John Misty, The Payoff, All For You. On a Monday morning, hope yours is going well. We've got plenty of great music to turn that frown upside down, and we'll get to it in just about a minute here on WTMD.
1: I don't want a laugh track in the morning. 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I want music. 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I want perspective. 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
2: 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I mean, unless you want to be annoyed.
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Grace Potter and the Nocturnals here on WTMD. Never Go Back. Been lucky enough to see Grace Potter several times over the last couple of years and have never gone away disappointed in any way, shape, or form. Always a great performance. Right before Grace Potter, it was Baltimore's very own, the Greenberry Woods, going all the way back to 1994 for their landmark release called Rapple Dapple. That's a CD I have in my CD collection at home, and it still makes it out to the car, you know, 30-some years later, and still playing it. Great piece of music from the Greenberry Woods, and as you know, they'll be releasing some new music, first new music in about 30 years, and looking forward to hearing that, and that'll be coming up very shortly. Also, we heard from Langhorne Slim, Back to the Wild, and music from The Strokes with Last Nights on TMD. And let's continue on. This one from Brett Denon, Renaissance man that he is. This song is called She's Mine. It's TMD. Good morning.

0: She's mine, Brett Denon, singer, songwriter, winemaker, watercolor artist, really a talented individual. He is on tour this summer. In June, he'll be out in Washington State, Oregon, and in his home state of California. And that pretty much will take care of all of June. I don't see any other dates listed currently, so I don't know if he'll be out on the East Coast at all during 2026. Hope that he is. He's really a great guy to see on stage. And She's Mine, Brett Denon. That coming from his second album, which came out in 2006. The album was called So Much More. And we've got so much more music to get to here in just about a minute. Starting off with Kurt Vile on WTMD.
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0: 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And now, on the East Coast up in Philadelphia, Kurt Vile, Loading Zones.

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0: 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That's new music coming from Johnny Blue Skies and the Dark Clouds. They put out a new album back in the beginning of March. The new album called Mutiny After Midnight, and we heard Situation from that new record. Right before that, it was Rat Boys, Penny in the Lake. And on the other side of the hour, we heard from Biba Doobie, All I Did Was Dream of You on a WTMD. Good morning to you. Just a little bit after 11 o'clock on a Monday. Yeah, Monday, they come around with alarming regularity, but, you know, it's part of the flow of life. You know, we can't avoid them, although sometimes we wish that we could. Anyway, hope you had a great weekend over the course over the weekend, which makes sense. Maybe you won some money on the Preakness Stakes, which was run in Laurel on Saturday. I missed the entire thing. I used to watch horse racing quite a bit. Used to go to the Preakness Stakes back in the day when it was a bigger event than it is now. But yeah, that's neither here nor there. At any rate, I'm Bob the Paper Guy. Thank you for tuning in to TMD. I'm in for Izzy today. You and I enjoying music all the way up until 3 o'clock this afternoon. Plenty of great stuff for everyone to enjoy. So stay with us, and we will come back with some music from Mates of State.
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Well, that is the music of Violet Grohl. And yeah, the last name Grohl, same as her father, Dave Grohl, who you know as a member of Nirvana and, of course, the Foo Fighters. The fruit doesn't fall far from the tree. Violet Grohl, some punchy, riff-driven rock and roll there for you. A new album coming out, her debut. It's called Be Sweet to Me, and that should be coming out very, very shortly. Probably by the end of the month. So looking forward to hearing more from Violet. And in that set as well, music from The Cure, Let's Go to Bed. Mates of State in there as well with My Only Offer. And good morning to you. Happy Monday. Bob the Paper Guy in for Izzy. Hoping that your Monday has been a good one for you so far. And if you're having a bit of a bad morning, hang in there. Hold tight. You know, lunch hour is coming up. You'll be able to break away and perhaps reset, and the second half of the day will be better for you. However, I do want to remind you that we'll be with you. I'll be with you till 3 o'clock this afternoon, and hopefully the music, if you're having a bad day, is making you feel just a little bit better. And I've got something for you right now that is probably a mood setter, a mood changer. A mellow rendition of Led Zeppelin's Going to California, recorded live at the studios of WTMD by Pressing Strings. It's TMD.

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0: A little bit of mellow Monday morning music from Led Zeppelin. From the third album, Led Zeppelin III, That's the Way, a song written by Robert Plant and Jimmy Page together after a walk they took at their retreat. And quite a good song. Really like that one. Definitely a different side of Led Zeppelin. And right before that, it was Pressing Strings covering another Led Zeppelin song, Going to California, which is very much on the mellow, folky side as well. Pressing Strings doing a great job of Going to California. Recorded live at the studios here at WTMD. Good morning, how are you? I'm Bob the Paper Guy in for Izzy this morning. You and I enjoying music all the way up until 3 o'clock this afternoon. Rob Tim joining us at that time to take you through the afternoon hours, the drive time up until 7, and the World Cafe coming up after Rob tonight. So that's what you have to look forward to. A lot of great music, a lot of good entertainment on the way for you. And coming up for you here in the coming half hour, we've got some music from Peter Gabriel, and we'll get into a little something from Sarah Jarosz right after this.
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89.7 WTMD, that is the music of Buffalo Traffic Jam and Fool's Gold. Sarah Jarosz right before that with the song Johnny. And every time I look at Buffalo Traffic Jam, I have to catch myself because I always want to say Buffalo Tom, you know, the band that had the big hit Tail Lights Fade back a number of years ago. And sometimes I catch myself in time, other times, well, all bets are off. Anyway, Buffalo Traffic Jam, a band out of Montana, Bozeman, Montana. And I'm assuming that they've got their title, the band name, from an actual Buffalo Traffic Jam, because there are a lot of herds of buffalo out in Montana and Wyoming and stuff. And they'll cross the road, and you just have to wait when the herd crosses the road because, you know, traffic, I don't care. I'm a buffalo, and your traffic and your cars don't mean anything to me. And they're strong enough to actually knock a car over if they get mad enough. So you don't want to get on the wrong side of a buffalo. And that is my warning for the Monday warning segment of our program right now. It is music from Haim, The Steps. It's TMD.

0: 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That is the music of Water Baby, an artist out of Stockholm, Sweden. The new album is called Memory Be a Blade, came out just about 2 months ago. We heard Beck and Call from that new record. The Beths out of New Zealand right before that with Metal, and Heim with The Steps, all for you on WTMD. We've got Peter Gabriel lined up and ready to roll, and he'll be with you in about 45 seconds.
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0: 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That is new music from the band known as Happy Landing, the song called Machines, and sounding really good here on the airwaves of WTMD. Right before that, it was Amos Lee with The Man Who Wants You, Mason Jennings out of Minneapolis, Minnesota, Ain't No Friend of Mine, and on the other side of the hour, Paul Simon and Peter Gabriel, all for you on what is now a Monday afternoon. Good afternoon to you. I'm Bob the Paper Guy in for Izzy today and tomorrow. Izzy taking some time off to take care of some Izzy business, and she'll be back with you on Wednesday. In the meantime, I've got lots of great music lined up for you here in the 12 o'clock hour, including some Rolling Stones, some music from Lord, also some Scribe on the way. Scribe taking part in a pretty cool event tomorrow. We'll talk about that in just a little bit. So stay with us. We've got plenty of music to satisfy your earbuds and soothe your soul. And we'll continue with that music with the Heavy Heavy in just about 20 seconds.
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Longtime Baltimore and Washington area favorite Citizen Cope with Sun's Gonna Rise. Right before that, brand new music from Modest Mouse, the new song Picking Dragon's Pockets, coming from an album called An Eraser and the Maze, studio record number 8 for the band. That'll be coming out in June 5th, just a little over 2 weeks from today. Sounding really good, sounding just like classic Modest Mouse. And this new album is the band's first independent release. They have left their recording company, Epic Records, and they were with Epic for over 2 decades, kind of striking out on their own. And frontman Isaac Brock says that this song, and actually the whole entire project, was really considered for a side project that he calls Ugly Casanova, but he decided to expand it into a full Modest Mouse album, and it sounds really good. Can't wait to hear more from that new record. The Heavy Heavy in there as well. And right now, let's turn our attention to the artist known as Scribe out of Annapolis. He's got a song here, Undefined. It's TMD. Good afternoon.

0: The Rolling Stones on WTMD, Worried About You, coming off of the album Tattoo You in 1981. That song originally was planned for the Black and Blue album in 1976, but it got bumped in favor of Memory Hotel. So it kind of sat on the shelf for about 5 years, and I suppose they just needed some material for Tattoo You and decided to throw that one on, Worried About You, the Rolling Stones on TMD. And right before that, it was music from Scribe out of Annapolis. And Scribe, well, taking part in something pretty cool tomorrow. As you might be aware, the Naval Academy is having the commissioning, officers commissioning this week in Annapolis. And as part of that commissioning week, the Blue Angels will be flying over the Naval Academy, and they're doing a rehearsal show tomorrow from 2 until 4 p.m. down in Annapolis. And after the show, well, Scribe will be heading out to a show of his own, and you'll be able to, as Scribe says, paddle out for a floating concert on Back Creek with Chronic Sailing. And the Scribe will be there starting at 6:45 with a set of music that he plans to record. So that is pretty cool. And again, that is happening down in Annapolis, a little something that Scribe calls Tunesday Floating Concerts. Yeah, looks like that could be a lot of fun, and I think the weather will be quite good for that tomorrow. So mark that down on your calendar or go to the Scribe website to get more details. And coming up for you here in just a moment, we've got some music from The Last Dinner Party and also some Courtney Barnett. So stay with us. It's TMD.
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Kate Pearson and the B-52s right there. Give Me Back My Man. Going back to 1980 for the album Wild Planet. Great song, Give Me Back My Man. And right before the B-52s, it was His Golden Messenger. Song called In the Middle of It. And we started off with The Last Dinner Party and The Sinner here on WTMD. Hope you're having a great Monday afternoon. I'm Bob the Paper Guy. In for Izzy, you and I enjoying music up until Rob Tim time, which will occur at 3 o'clock this afternoon. Rob with you from 3 until 7. So mark that down. Tie a string on your finger so you can remember, just like Uncle Billy. It's a wonderful life. You know, yesterday I got a pizza, and it was probably the most beautiful pizza that I had ever seen or purchased in my entire life. It was a meat lover's pizza, and when I opened the box, I was just like gobsmacked. It was like, wow, this is the best looking pizza that I have ever seen. And I almost didn't want to eat it, and I thought, well, maybe I'll take a picture. And no, I am not that guy who takes pictures of his food and posts the pictures online. Never have done that, never will do that. So I quickly succumbed to the fact that I'm hungry, I've got a pizza right in front of me, and I did not hesitate to slice it up and enjoy it. But I have never seen in recent memory a pizza that looked quite so good as that one did. Right now, let's get back into the music, and this coming from New Zealand's singer-songwriter Lorde, What Was That? It's TMD.

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1: A little bit of music from everybody's favorite progressive bluegrass band. Of course, that being Nickel Creek. And the song Spit on a Stranger, a cover version of the song from Pavement that they recorded back in 1999. Pavement releasing that on their album Terror Twilight. And Nickel Creek recording it for 2002's This Side, Spit on a Stranger. And right before that, it was music out of New Zealand, the singer-songwriter Lord with What Was That? It's TMD.
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0: 89.7 WTMD. That's a song you probably recognize, Dancing Barefoot, originally done by the Patti Smith Group all the way back in 1970, or rather 1979. And that song has been covered by lots of artists over the years, including the cover version we just heard from a British gothic rock band known as The Mission, but known as The Mission UK here in the United States, a Dancing Barefoot. Nice version of that song as well. And The Feelies, a band out of New Jersey, they do a really, really excellent version of that song as well. Autumn Sweater right before that with the band Yola Tango. And on the other side of the hour, Courtney Barnett, along with Katie Crutchfield, you know, Waxahachie, Sight Unseen, that is new music from Courtney, and Larkin Poe with a really hard rocking song and a good one, Trouble in Mind, Larkin Poe on TMD. Larkin Poe, definitely a duo that can work a number of different styles. There's a great video online where they play, I think, Nights in White Satin, the old Moody Blues song, and they were playing it for Justin Hayward and made him cry. He really liked their version of that song, so you can find that, I'm sure, on YouTube at your convenience. I'm Bob the Paper Guy in for Izzy on this Monday afternoon. Thank you so much. And thinking about a summer autumn sweater, I'm thinking, well, probably not going to need one at least for the next couple of days. We are currently with bright sunshine and 93 degrees. Autumn sweater hanging up in the closet at this point. Coming up for you here in the 1 o'clock hour, how about some music from Fantastic Cat? They will be the headliner of our upcoming First Thursday, happening really pretty soon. It's barreling down upon us, lickety split, and that will be on Thursday, June the 4th, down at Canton Waterfront Park. Absolutely free admission, and there'll be plenty of vendors there to take care of your food and drink needs, and Baltimore artisans for you to peruse their work and perhaps make a purchase as well. So looking forward to seeing you down at Canton Waterfront Park for the first Thursday of 2026. And coming up in just a moment, music from Michigander, a band that headlined First Thursday just a couple of years ago.
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1: 89.7 WTMD, the music of Kevin Morby right there, his latest album called Little Wide Open, LP number 8. For Mr. Morby, produced by Aaron Dresner of The National. Aaron had asked a couple of years ago for Kevin Morby to open up for a couple of shows for The National, and they apparently have become pretty good buds, and that's good to have friends who have connections, I would think. And right before Kevin Morby, it was Mount Joy with Highway Queen and Michigander kicking things off with Let Down. And good afternoon, I'm Bob the Paper Guy, in for Izzy, and I will be with you up until 3 o'clock this afternoon. Rob Tim taking control of the microphone at that point. Rob hanging around with you all the way up until 7 o'clock with your afternoon drive programming. And thinking about Kevin Morby, he'll be in our neck of the woods, a couple of different places, nowhere in Baltimore, but on June the 9th, which is a Tuesday evening, he'll be up in Philadelphia at Union Transfer. And then on June the 12th, he'll be down in D.C. at the Lincoln Theater. That is on a Friday evening. What a great way to spend the Friday. Maybe take a light rail down to D.C. and enjoy a great show with Kevin Morby. Right now, let's continue on with some music made here, Baltimore music, featuring Dennis Shockett and Cliff Hillis.

0: 89.7 WTMD, that is music from The Shins. New Slang, which was the lead single from their 2001 a debut album called O Inverted World, and it would become really one of the band's most loved songs after being used in the movie A Garden State in 2004. You might recall during the movie Natalie Portman's character called that song a song that will change your life. And I don't know anybody who doesn't like that song. Really a great tune. From The Shins, New Slang. And right before that, it was Dennis Shockett and Cliff Hillis, Baltimore Music for you, and a really great tune called Foreverly. Going to hit you up with the TMD concert calendar right now, help you make some plans for your musical future. And speaking of musical future, right after the concert calendar, it will be the headliner of our upcoming First Thursday Festival, Fantastic Cat.
1: It's the TMD concert calendar, made possible by Sanity Lounge. It's Monday, May 18th. Tonight, Claire Rosencrantz will be at the Atlantis in D.C. with Stevie Bill. Tuesday night, the Black Angels and L.A. Witch will be at the 930 Club. Eli Lev will be at Pearl Street Warehouse. David Byrne will be at the Hippodrome. And Deep Essence, Shadow Riot, and Quattrocenta will be at the Auto Bar. On Wednesday, it's Dan Wallace and the 11th Hour at the Cat's Eye Pub in Fells Point. And 68 are bringing their farewell tour to Metro Baltimore with Nate Bergman. On Thursday, it's time for the third Thursday Songwriters Showcase at Heavy Seas Brewery in Halethorpe. And also on Thursday, the New Pornographers will be at the 930 Club in D.C. 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

89.7 WTMD, the music of Blessing Jolie, a 24-year-old Nigerian-American singer-songwriter out of Katy, Texas, where apparently she dropped out of high school, and that may be one of the best things she ever did. As a thriving music career going now, Growing Pains is what we heard from her debut album. And right before that, it was Mitski, Love Me More, and in that set of music, we also enjoyed Lucy Dacus, Planting Tomatoes, and Fantastic Cat, the headliner of our upcoming First Thursday Festival down at Canton Waterfront Park. That festival happening on June the 4th, on the bill as well, Happy Landing and Baltimore's very own Seven Teller, and promises to be a great night of music and fun. Hope to see you down there when it is the proper day. Thursday, June the 4th. Right now, let's dig into some big audio dynamite. It's TMD.

0: Big Audio Dynamite 2 with the Globe. Mick Jones, former member of The Clash, until he had been dismissed by frontman Joe Strummer. 1991 was the year for The Globe. Great song, Big Audio Dynamite. Bob the Paper Guy, howdy, how are you? I'm in for Izzy this afternoon, and Rob Tim on the way at the 3 o'clock hour. We'll take a short pause here and come back with music from the band Role Model.
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0: Yeah, that is Michael Stipe along with Andrew Watts. Yes, you can't mistake it. Michael Stipe's voice for anybody else. New music, music that people have been waiting for a long, long time since REM broke up. I played The Fool, the name of the new song, and I have some friends that are diehard REM fans, and they are over the moon with excitement, with the anticipation, giddy anticipation of a Michael Stipe album sometime before the end of the year. We'll see if that happens or not. He's teased that before, but this is looking more and more serious, so we'll see. Michael Stipe, great singer, great entertainer, and certainly looking forward, like a lot of people, to new music from him in 2026. Warren Zevon right before Michael Stipe and Andrew Watt with Werewolves of London, coming off of the album Excitable Boy, and Werewolves of London, and probably like maybe Lawyers, Guns, and Money, two of the most popular and well-known songs from Warren Zevon, and maybe even Roland, the Headless Thompson Gunner. Those three songs are the ones that stick out in my mind the most from Warren Zevon. Never got to see him when he was alive. I wished I would have. But, you know, you can't see everybody that you want to see. It's unfortunate. But time and money dictates sometimes. No, you can't do that. Anyway, I've got a lot of great music coming up for you here in the 2 o'clock hour. And what is some of that music? Well, we've got something from Keane on the way. Also, some new music from Beck, some David Bowie. And I'm thinking perhaps the War on Drugs as well. All that coming up. Bob the Paper Guy behind the mic here in for Izzy today. And I'll be back tomorrow sitting in for Izzy one more day. And she will be back with you on a Wednesday afternoon. Also coming up at the top of the hour, Rob Tim taking you through the afternoon drive with plenty of good music, good wit, and good fun. So stick around for that. And I will kick off the next set of music in a moment with music from the Smithereens.
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Is it any wonder the music of Keane here on WTMD? And right before that, it was David Bowie with Panic in Detroit's Mick Ronson just tearing up the guitar on that song. Such a great, great song. And Mick Ronson, such a wonderful guitar player, kind of not overrated, but underrated. Really, I don't think getting, at least in his lifetime, the due that he should have gotten. He did a lot of work with a lot of other people besides David Bowie, working with Van Morrison and Bob Dylan, along with some other people. And even John Cougar Mellencamp was impressed by Mick Ronson, and he credited Mick Ronson for helping him to arrange his most successful song, the single Jack and Diane. So Mick Ronson, big part of the Spiders of Mars and David Bowie. And we kicked things off a little while back with the Smithereens, Behind the Wall of Sleep. And right now, Spiders of Mars and David Bowie. And we kicked things off a little while back with the Smithereens, Behind the Wall.

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0: 89.7 TMD, Say She with Cut and Rewind. Right before that, music from Genesis Owusu with Stampede and Alt J, recorded live for a WTMD event. We heard Hard Drive Gold from Alt J. And good afternoon to you. Hope you're having a great Monday so far. I'm Bob the Paper Guy in for Izzy, and we'll be hanging out until the top of the hour. Rob Tim coming your way at 3, and still to come for us here in the coming half hour. We've got some music from Margaret Gillespie, and who else do I have for you? Let me see. I think we'll hit some Brandi Carlile as well, so stick around for that. We'll take care of this and come back with music from The War on Drugs.
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New York-based singer-songwriter Margaret Glaspie, going back a couple of years to 2023 for the song Act Natural from her album that came out that year called Echo the Diamond. Right before that, Pedro the Lion with Yellow Bike and the War on Drugs, kicking things off a little while back with Change here on WTMD. And let's continue rolling with Brandi Carlile.

0: One of Brandi Carlile's big hit songs, The Joke, coming from an album she put out in 2018, which was called By the Way, I Forgive You. And great song, great performer, Brandi Carlile on TMD. And let's take care of this. We'll come back with some music from Beck.
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0: And I believe that's going to do it for me for this Monday afternoon. I'm Bob the Paper Guy, in for Izzy today, and in for Izzy again tomorrow. And coming up at the top of the hour, the voice you just heard, Rob Tim, he will be here in all his glory with 3 hours of, great WTMD music, traffic, and other information for you to get you through your afternoon. So stay tuned for Rob. And actually, that would be 4 hours. Simple math. Yeah, sometimes, as I said yesterday, that eludes me. Anyway, let's finish up with music from Beck here. Ride Lonesome. It's TMD. Enjoy the rest of your Monday.

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Throwing Muses on TMD with Dizzy. And before that, Jerk It Out by the Caesars. I would wager that might have made you want to go buy an iPod. Or maybe not. Depends on how long-lasting those commercials are, I suppose. Good afternoon. I'm Rob Tim. It's disgusting outside. And therefore, so that you do not become overwhelmed with this heat wave we're going to have for 3 days, we have to play things that will make you happy. Start with new music from Deer Tick. It's Mary Singletary. 15 minutes away from What Happened on TMD.

0: 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Break the Jaw is the name of that one from her most recent album. It's Rob Tim with you here, and in just a few seconds, we will find out what happened next on TMD.
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misogynistic declaration was made in 1963. The proposition was that if you want to be happy for the rest of your life, never make a pretty woman your wife. Jimmy Soul's marriage advice anthem hit number one in America. For some reason, I was in like I think it was middle school chorus performance of this song. In 1964, on this date, a riot broke out in Hamilton, Scotland, when over 4,000 fans with forged Rolling Stones tickets gate-crashed the band's gig at Chatinghall Hotel. It was in 1967 that Pink Floyd started recording their forthcoming single, See Emily Play, on this day at Sound Technique Studios in Chelsea. Syd Barrett was inspired to write it by the looning about of early Pink Floyd fan Emily Young, who is now a renowned sculptor, known in fact as Britain's greatest living stone sculptor. So, like, she's really into rock. In 75, the Bay City Rollers appeared at BBC Radio's Fun Day at Mallory Park, set to perform on an island in the middle of a lake. For reasons that will probably never be understood, the only security for a crowd of more than 50,000 people was provided by the BBC's Scuba Club. When throngs of fans tried to swim to the Bay City Rollers, mayhem ensued, and the band never did get to perform. In 1980, on this day, battling epilepsy and depression, Joy Division singer and guitarist Ian Curtis died at home in Macclesfield, England, at the age of 23. Joy Division released the critically acclaimed debut album Unknown Pleasures in 79 and recorded their follow-up, Closer, in 1980. Curtis's death resulted in the band's dissolution and the subsequent formation of New Order. A year before it was featured in the teen drama The Breakfast Club, Simple Minds hit number one on the U.S. singles chart with Don't You Forget About Me on this day in 1985. Amy Winehouse married My Blake Incarcerated Blake Fielder at a secret ceremony in Miami on this day in 2007. And in 2019, a sweater worn by Kurt Cobain during his last photo shoot with Nirvana sold for $75,000 at a New York auction. Also sold for $23,000 was Nirvana's handwritten set list from an April 1990 show at the 930 Club in D.C., which Cobain wrote with black marker on a paper plate. He'd been eating some pizza before the show and proceeded to write the set list on the plate he had used. And 50 years ago today, 1976, Warren Zevon released his self-titled album, produced by Jackson Browne. It did not sell very well, peaking at number 189 on the top 200, but Linda Ronstadt's cover of Poor, Poor, Pitiful Me from that record raised Zevon's profile considerably, and his next LP, Excitable Boy, went to number 8. That's what happened on TMD.

0: Emily Clay. Track that Pink Floyd began recording on this day back in 1967. And David Gilmour has gone on record as saying that he visited Syd Barrett, who wrote that song, in the studio during that project. And he pinpoints that as when Syd Barrett's personality really began to change. Before that, Warren Zevon with Poor, Poor, Pitiful Me, a song from the self-titled album he released 50 years ago today. That ended up being a big hit for Linda Ronstadt, and his next album ended up being a big hit for Warren Zevon. That's what happened on TMD. We'll get some music from The Strokes next.
1: I don't want a laugh track in the morning. I don't want people yelling at me. I don't like long commercial sets where commercials are screaming at you for attention. I want music. I want stories. I want perspective. I want a good way to kind of ease into my day that complements where I am, as opposed to distracting from it and annoying the hell out of me.
2: 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I mean, unless you want to be annoyed.
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And I say self-deprecating because he's actually 5'6". Before that, new music from the Strokes. We heard Going Shopping. I'm Rob Tim. Have you ever wondered what it might be like to be brushed like a horse? Probably not. But J. Jerome 87 has. 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

0: Moving to Pittsburgh, that is new Baltimore music from Station Sleeper on TMD. Stereo MCs with Step It Up. I would, but it's a little warm out, so I will sit it down rather than stepping it up. Up ahead on TMD, next hour we can look forward to a little music from Andrew Bird to start things off. We're going to get to Father John Misty, not the new stuff. I think we'll get some catalog stuff in there and more local music and a whole bunch of good stuff because, of course, it's TMD.
1: It's the TMD concert calendar made possible by Sanity Lounge. It's Monday, May 18th. Tonight, Claire Rosencrantz will be at the Atlantis in D.C. with Stevie Bill. Tuesday night, the Black Angels and L.A. Witch will be at the 930 Club. Eli Lev will be at Pearl Street Warehouse. David Byrne will be at the Hippodrome. And Deep Essence, Shadow Riot, and Quattrocenta will be at the Auto Bar. On Wednesday, it's Dan Wallace and the 11th Hour at the Cat's Eye Pub in Fells Point. And 68 are bringing their farewell tour to Metro Baltimore with Nate Bergman. On Thursday, it's time for the third Thursday Songwriters Showcase at Heavy Seas Brewery in Halethorpe. And also on Thursday, the New Pornographers will be at the 930 Club in D.C. 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

0: Noah Kahn, he's everywhere this summer, particularly ballparks, and pretty much all sold out on this tour as well. Andrew Bird starting the hour with Emetosis. Interesting phenomenon, the Emetosis. I suggest you study it deeply. Or just wait a second and I'll play a song by the old 97s and we'll call the matter settled. 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

89.7 TMD. That's Father John Misty and Ballad of the Dying Man. Old 97s gave us Where the Road Goes. I'm Rob Tim. And wherever the road goes, you may have a dashboard hula girl leading you there. Have you ever had a dashboard hula girl and felt compelled to write a song about it? Because if not, that's probably a clear sign that you are not in the band The Neighborhood. Here it is, The Hula Girl, The Neighborhood, on TMD.

0: 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That is Baltimore music by Aunt Katrina, a song called Rhythm, which you will find on the EP they released appropriately enough last July. It's called This Heat Is Slowly Killing Me. I'm Rob Tim, and traffic reports on WTMD are made possible by IG Burton Subaru, featuring a wide selection of new and used vehicles. 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We have our northbound tunnel delays, as you would expect, about 17 minutes northbound on 95 through the Fort McHenry Tunnel, a 15-minute backup at the Harbor Tunnel currently, and we also have a southbound delay at the Harbor Tunnel. That'll cost you about 5 minutes. Our big jam up is on the outer loop. First, we get a bunch of stop and go right after Liberty Road. There's, I guess it's a disabled vehicle blocking the right lane. That's about a 13-minute delay getting around that. And then solid stop and go from Greenspring Avenue to Providence Road is going to cost you about 40 minutes. On the BW Parkway, northbound jammed 198 to 100, southbound from 175 to 198. And we've got a backup approaching the Bay Bridge, 50 eastbound from Cape St. Clair over to the Bay Bridge. Expect a 16-minute delay through that stretch. When we return in just a moment, get some fine solo music from Peter Murphy of Bauhaus fame.
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I got mine. The Black Keys expressing an all-too-familiar sentiment, I think, there on TMD. And Peter Murphy with Cuts You Up, certainly probably the biggest hit of his career, whether in or out of Bauhaus. I'm Rob Tim, and I have some new music for you now on TMD. It is the band Failure getting the assist from Hayley Williams on a song called The Rising Skyline on TMD.

0: 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Wet Leg and new music from Failure on TMD, a song called The Rising Skyline. And Haley Williams contributes some vocals on that track. It's Rob Tim, and we're getting dangerously close to the 5 o'clock shadow on TMD.
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6: 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Good afternoon. Welcome to the 5 o'clock shadow. That thing where we play a cover song and then either the original or something else that relates to the song in question. So today, 2 years after its first release, our original song today appeared on the Saturday Night Fever soundtrack. But it's not a Bee Gees track. It was performed by a band from Hialeah, Florida. This song has been in at least 8 other movies as well, including Boogie Nights and Mallrats and several TV series, including Desperate Housewives. Our cover version arrived in my inbox just today. It's from a forthcoming live album due out at the end of June in celebration of the 50th anniversary of the Nick Lowe-produced debut album by a formerly angry young British musician who used to get really irritated with people comparing him to angry young British musician Elvis Costello, whose debut album was also produced by Nick Lowe the following year. I once saw this guy perform at Steeltown in Dundalk. You remember that place? Anyhow, let us now cast the 5 o'clock shadow on TMD.

89.7 TMD. Covering Casey and the Sunshine Band's Boogie Shoes. That is Graham Parker on TMD. And as I mentioned, I just got that today. And it is from an album that's going to be released on June 26th that will celebrate and commemorate Graham Parker's debut album, Howlin' Wind, which was released 50 years ago, April of 1976. Now, Boogie Shoes was not on the original, but Graham is known for doing a lot of weird covers, and so there's one right there. But I did, rather than playing the Casey and the Sunshine Band version, which, as I mentioned, has been in like at least 8 movies and a bunch of TV shows, and it's nearly inescapable if you really want to hear it, I thought we should instead visit something else from that debut album by Graham Parker. And I thought the last song on the record is a really good one.

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From New York City, that is the band Cults with Crybaby. And what if there's a band called Cults, what if there's a cult called Bands? And then if you think further, isn't every band trying to form their own cult? I'm just saying. This is music from Ivy on TMD. It's called Heartbreak.

0: 89.7 TMD. That is Donnie Takes the Bus from Fantastic Cat, who I am so looking forward to seeing in Canton Waterfront Park as we kick off our first Thursday season for the year on June the 4th. That's going to be a heck of a lineup, I think, also including Happy Landing and from Baltimore, Seven Teller, who are a great band. It's a Rob Tim with you here on TMD, where traffic reports are made possible by the Pier 6 Group, welcoming Future Islands May 28th, pier6baltimore.com. We had some big delays on 70 eastbound due to an accident just before 695. That has been moved off to the left shoulder now. Still some lingering stop and go coming down from the Patapsco River Bridge, however. Our northbound tunnel delays, call it 19 minutes at the Fort McHenry and 17 minutes at the Harbor Tunnel. Still a little bit of a glitch southbound at the Harbor Tunnel as well, but just about 3 minutes or so. Checking the Beltway, heavy and slow on the inner loop between Stevenson Road and the JFX. Our bigger delays are on the outer loop. Not too terrible, but about a five-minute hang-up on the outer loop between Reisterstown Road and Liberty Road, and then again down the bottom from 95 over to the BW Parkway. On 95 southbound, you'll find it heavy and slow out of town from 195 down to Maryland 32. 32 westbound, we've got some slowdowns as well between the BW Parkway and I-95, and the BW Parkway is hung up about an 11-minute delay southbound between 175 and 198. Going to come back with music from the Revivalists on TMD.
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89.7 TMD, Right Back to It by Waxahachie. And before that, some new music from the Revivalists. We heard Heartstop. The Revivalists are releasing a new album on the 24th of July called Get Honest. And Heartstop is kind of your first peek at that record. Good afternoon. I'm Rob Tim, and this is Courtney Barnett on TMD.

One for all you temp workers. That is Cool Job by Telehealth off of Green World Image, the new album they released just this past Friday. I'm Rob Tim. This is TMD, and the music is courtesy of Not a Surf. In Front of Me Now.

0: The Fighters of Foo from that very first record, the one that Dave Grohl played and sang everything on. This is A Call on TMD. I'm Rob Dim, and we got a few more minutes in this hour. How shall we best spend it? I would suggest starting with some music from Japanese Breakfast on TMD.
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0: 89.7 TMD, Yip Yip Yow by Caroline Rose. That is new music that isn't, if you'll allow me to explain. That song's been around for 10 years, and it's a big staple of her live sets, but it's never been recorded or released until now. She's doing something else that's rather interesting. Now, Caroline Rose will be opening for Modest Mouse later in the year. But during July, she's going to do a bunch of pop-up shows in, as it is phrased by her people, independent spaces with no ticketing fees. So, not sure where these are going to be. It's all TBA. But there are two dates slated for Washington, D.C., and they're weekend days, Saturday and Sunday, July 11th and 12th. And as we get more information on that, we shall pass it along. Great track from Caroline Rose, though. Rob Tim with you on TMD, Cold War Kids, Kurt Vile, and Snack Time coming on up.
1: Wait a minute. 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

You know, I think that was the first Cold War Kids song that really caught my attention from their 2006 album, Robbers and Cowards. And I still love that bass part. We heard Hang Me Up to Dry on TMD. It's Rob Tim. And I am always pleased when we get new music from Kurt Vile, and the new stuff is no exception. 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

89.7 TMD, going all the way back to 1965 for Hitchhike by the Rolling Stones, who were themselves going back to 1962 for Hitchhike by Marvin Gaye, who co-wrote that song. 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

0: 89.7 TMD, some Del Marvelous music by Cliff Hillis. It's off of a record called Songs from the Astral Plane Volume 2, which is a Jonathan Richman and the Modern Lovers tribute album, as you might have guessed. 10 songs on Volume 2. Volume 1 came out like about 5 years ago, I think. Nice to see him doing another one. Rob Tim on TMD, you there with yourself. 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

better known by her stage name, Jay Sum, with Superbike on TMD. I'm Rob Tim, and I didn't realize, somehow it snuck past me. Did you know that Maya Hawke got married this past Valentine's Day? Which seems an utterly conventional thing to do, I must say. And 2 weeks ago, she released a new album called Maitreya Corso. This is the most recent single from that record. It's called Green Dragon by Maya Hawke on TMD.

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4: 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Television, the drug of the nation, breeding ignorance and feeding radiation on television. The drug

TV. Is it the reflector or the director? Does it imitate us or do we imitate it? Because a child watches 1,500 murders before he's 12 years old. And then we wonder why we created a Jason generation that learns to laugh rather than abhor the horror.

0: 89.7 TMD, television, the drug of the nation. And if the voice sounds familiar, but you can't quite place it, yes, that is a pre-solo career Michael Franti in Disposable Heroes, a band made up of, it was just two guys, him and Rono Say. They both used to play together in a band called the Beatniks, which was on Alternative Tentacles Records, which is the Dead Kennedys label. And there was a very sort of punk and anarchist thing, a lot of political stuff running through Michael Franti's work before he went solo. And even in the beginnings of that solo work, stuff like Yell Fire, before he became the masterful king of peace and happiness, which was reflected in more of his later records. At any rate, my friend, that's going to wrap up our time together for today. But we can meet back here tomorrow. Between now and then, please be well, stay safe, do good deeds, and may God save the Republic.
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4: No one knows what's going on right now. 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
3: Yeah.
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3: Genesis Owusu, today. I'm Raina Duras. 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

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It Must Be Love.

This is World Cafe. I'm Raina Duras. Have you ever gotten up in the morning and reached for your phone right away and you just start scrolling? In your mind, you might be thinking, hey, I'm just going to check in on the news and see what my friends are up to. But when you finally end up putting that phone down, you feel more overwhelmed, more confused, and more isolated than you did before. Australian artist Genesis Owusu set out to fight those feelings with his new album, Red Star Woo and the Worldwide Scourge. Coming up, Genesis, who blends genres like hip-hop, punk, and funk, talks about responding to global unrest and that feeling that we just aren't getting the whole truth by writing songs that are direct and outspoken. And as someone who was speaking from my own experience at the beginning of this intro, I can say it's also very refreshing. Our conversation is in just a moment. First, from Red Star Woo and the Worldwide Scourge, here's Genesis Owusu with Stampede.

0: Genesis Owusu with Stampede. That's a song from his new album, Red Star Woo and the Worldwide Scourge. This is World Cafe. I'm Rena Duris. Genesis Owusu is my guest today. Welcome back to the World Cafe.
1: Thank you for having me. Glad to be back.
0: I just want to say, as a person who, you know, lives on Earth in 2026, I feel like I really needed this album right now. I needed something loud and big, and I needed someone to say so many of the important things that you say on it. So first of all, just thank you.
1: Oh, well, my pleasure. My pleasure. I mean, I felt the exact same way, which is why I made it.
0: So yeah.
1: I'm glad you resonate with it. And I'm glad, yeah, I'm glad that ethos was able to be, yeah, appreciated from the listener side.
0: Yeah. I mean, I'm glad you just said that. I was going to ask you about the headspace you were in when you started writing the album.
1: Yeah, that was literally the exact headspace. Like, I felt like obviously we were all living through so many global, you know, world shifting historic events one after the other. And it just kind of felt like people weren't really talking about it. People didn't really know how to talk about it. Everyone was confused and gaslit from every corner of the media and the politicians and everything. And I felt like it was just so necessary for someone to just say things exactly how they are, super directly, you know?
0: Yeah. Well, let's talk about the song that opens the album, Pirate Radio. You've called it a statement of intent for the album. Could you elaborate on that a little bit?
1: Yeah, I mean, it's, I feel like when you listen to Pirate Radio, I think tonally, I want you to know exactly what this album is going to be about. Tonally, yeah, exactly the headspace that I'm in. And yeah, I hope it achieves that. It's brash. It's definitely irreverent. It's speaking to the feelings and the headspace that I'm in. But hopefully not just in any kind of, you know, angry or apathetic way, but in a way that says, this is what it is. And maybe, you know, if you feel like this too, then hop on the pirate radio and let's yell about it together.
0: Yeah. And you've kind of been getting at this, but, you know, you point out Nazis, toupee totalitarians, Elon, Kanye in this song. You're not hiding behind metaphor. You are coming out saying it. You're naming names. And I was wondering if you could talk about that. Why was that a choice that you made for this album to really name those names?
1: I think, so this is my third album. My first two albums have been very fantastical. They've been very metaphorical. I love world building and metaphors and character creation. I feel like in general, I love ambiguity. I love things that could have a million different meanings because in my mind, that's kind of how art stands the test of time, when things can have a million different lives and can mean a million different things to a million different people. But I guess, as I said at the start, life is already so ambiguous right now.
0: Yeah.
1: No one knows what's going on right now. So I felt like this was the main point of difference between this work and my previous works, where it's like, I felt like the time was too important to be ambiguous.
0: Yeah.
1: This is the time to be extremely direct. So yeah, that's why I chose to do it this way.
0: You know, over the last couple of years, we have seen artists face consequences for being outspoken about things. And you have a lyric in Pirate Radio, "I ain't scared. I've been digging this grave for decades. I can't wait to use it." Was fear of consequences something that ever entered your mind while you were making this?
1: The thing with me and my music is that in reality, especially in the, I live in Australia, I'm based in Australia. When I was making my first album, I was making it with my band and we were jamming and we were all having a great time. We were like, this music is sick. We're having so much fun. But we all knew in the back of our minds, there's a great chance that none of this will ever work. Like, no one will like this. No one will hear this. It won't be on the radio. Because just at that time and space, nothing like it had ever been popping in the Australian music scene. So I guess with my art, it's always been very, it's been for me, really. Yeah. It's been for me. It's been a true and authentic expression of me and what I want to say and how I feel. And if other people like it, if other people resonate it, resonate with it, that's always just been a bonus for me. So I carry that through from then up until today. I'm going to say what I want to say, how I want to say it. If people like it, that's great. If people don't like it, it is what it is. But all my art will ever be is a true and pure expression of myself.
0: Well, let's listen to some of that art right now. We're going to hear some of Pirate Radio. It's Genesis Owusu on World Cafe.

0: From his new album, Red Star Woo and the Worldwide Scourge, that's Genesis Owusu, Pirate Radio. I'm Raina Duras on World Cafe. Genesis Owusu is my guest. So you moved to Canberra, capital of Australia, from Ghana when you were really little. After you moved, as you were growing up, how connected did you feel to Ghana?
1: Well, I mean, kind of the connection came with scarcity. I had my parents, obviously. I had my brother, and we were like a black dot in a sea of not black. We had a church. We had a pretty African Ghanaian church that my mom took me to every Sunday. But apart from that, basically it was my parents and that church, which were like my only cultural connections to Ghana. So it was always coming through, that certain filter, or that they were really my only links. So I still got a good sense of the place, but it's like I learned about this concept called, I can't remember what it's called, but it's essentially like cultural freeze, where you learn about your culture through your parents, but they might have left like 20 years ago.
0: Right.
1: So your perception of that culture is through your parents, but it's also 20 years ago.
0: Yeah, you know? It's frozen in time, kind of.
1: Yeah. So I'm probably jumping the gun, but I went back to Ghana last year to shoot the videos for this album. And it was so liberating and nourishing to go back and see it how it is now. I'd been back before, but I hadn't been back in 11 years.
0: If you're just joining us on World Cafe, I'm speaking with Genesis Owusu. Over the last few years, you've found a lot of success. You've won awards. You've also toured a ton, and you've done a lot of traveling all over the world, aside from going to Ghana. Had you traveled much before going on tour?
1: No, that was the first time I traveled, apart from when I went back to Ghana as a teenager. Basically, all of my traveling has been through tour.
0: How do you think doing all of that traveling and meeting people in different places and getting to experience different cultures, how did that change you creatively? What kind of perspective did that give you?
1: I mean, I think in general, it really just reinforced what I was doing. Mm-hmm. It was like, I remember playing in Lithuania and they were singing my lyrics back to me. And
0: that's
1: I was like,
0: cool.
1: This is insane. Like, yeah, what I was penciling down in my bedroom back in Canberra is really resonating with these people all over the world. So like, I guess it goes to that first point of having to worry about maybe consequences or external pressures. It was very much just validating to see that what I'm doing back in my little bedroom in Canberra, it really is resonating with a lot of people. I don't need to change or alter for my perception of anyone else. You know, what I am is enough.
0: Yeah, and the things you're singing about are things people can relate to anywhere.
1: Yeah, exactly.
0: Which I think will happen with the songs on this record too, probably.
1: I definitely hope so.
0: We're going to kind of take a bigger global look now. In the song Worldwide Scourge, you're talking about all of these kind of, you know, I guess I'll say disasters at the global scale, but you take us inside your head. We're looking through your eyes and we're feeling your sense of unease. There is a verse that really caught me. It's about walking towards a white woman on the street. You're sensing that she's afraid of you as she crosses the street. And you ask, should I blame her for seeing me and picturing me a threat, or the centuries of whipping that's keeping women in debt? And I thought that was a really interesting, nuanced lyric. That is not a sentiment you hear in songs very often. Could you talk about that?
1: Yeah, I mean, well, I suppose I just, yeah, I try to put it down in the lyric, but it's a intersectional, it's more of an intersectional type of awareness on the situation, where it's like, I'm used to being treated differently as a black man. But also it's like, is it always from that perspective? Is it from that perspective right now? It very much could be, or it could be from the perspective that we are seeing global femicide around the world. It's like women don't feel safe right now. So in that situation, it's like, how do I take this? It's going back to that point I made before. It's like everything is just hazy. No one knows what's going on. No one knows how to feel and yeah, what the sentiment of the environment should be right now. So it's like, can I blame this woman for seeing me? Like, I don't know if she's seeing me as a black man or if she's just seeing me as a man. Mm. And either way, that can be extremely threatening for one reason or another, whether that's because of perception or because of reality. Yeah, especially, I'm not sure what the global statistics are, but I know in Australia right now, we're seeing a huge wave and a plague of domestic violence, which is leading to a lot of women extremely unfortunately losing their lives. And it's something that obviously I think needs to come to a complete end, and it's something that needs to be spoken about. So yeah, I think in this song and in this album, I kind of don't feel like I'm not like the narrator of the world who feels like I have all the answers. I'm kind of just blurting it out as I feel it in real sure. time, you know?
0: Yeah.
1: Yeah. So that's was kind of just a perspective I had that I wanted to share.
0: We're going to come back and talk a little more about this. But first, let's hear some of the song, The Worldwide Scourge. It's Genesis Owusu on World Cafe.

0: The Worldwide Scourge, a song from Genesis Owusu's new album on World Cafe. I'm Raina Duras talking to Genesis Owusu. The album is called Red Star Woo and The Worldwide Scourge. We just heard The Worldwide Scourge. Who is Red Star Woo? Where did that name or persona come from?
1: Red Star Woo, honestly, I just thought it sounded fly. No, it's me. It's it goes back to my roots in Ghana. In Ghana, our flag is a red, yellow, red, gold, and green with a black star. So I wanted to incorporate the black star, but throughout my career, red has been like a really, it's been my color. I don't really have like a super direct reasoning for it, but it's been a color that I feel represents me. I feel like it's bold. I feel like it's brash reasoning for it, but it's been a color that I feel represents me. I feel like it's bold. I feel

0: and I found Red Star Woo's Neighborhood Jams, which were a bunch of intimate shows that you put on last year with your band. And your reasoning around putting on these intimate shows, I thought was really cool and really interesting. Could you talk about those a bit?
1: Yeah, well, I mean, it kind of goes out to a much further ethos in my mind right now. And it goes back to what we were just talking about, where when you see someone and they're pointed out to be your enemy, it's just so easy to accept that as a fact. And the easiest way to counter that is to literally just meet that person in real life. You know, in this world we're in right now, where we're seeing everyone through a screen, it's so easy to make a caricature of someone. And that caricature is so much easier to make your enemy. But when you have to sit in a room face to face with someone and actually hear the nuances of their perspective, and they have to hear the nuances of your perspective, and you see each other as human beings, even though you may disagree here and there, it's much harder to not see that person just as a human being. So I feel like we have been disincentivized out of community in the world that we're in right now. And this is global. I'm one man living in Australia. I can't solve that. But, you know, I try to think globally and act locally. So if I have a position to create some sort of community, then I'll do that and try and start mitigating it in my corner of the world. So I put on these little intimate shows where, it felt like the audience was there, but it wasn't like a huge show where the audience just kind of became a sea of people and a sea of numbers. Like, you could see every individual person, and every individual person could see each other. The stage was in the middle, so everyone was surrounding me. I've been trying to put on a lot of more community building, ethos centered things like that.
0: Yeah.
1: And I've been, you know, playing Uno with the fans after, and going to their houses to show them the new music, just anything that builds a connection as human to human and less about hierarchies, even as fan and artist, just trying to make it human to human.
0: You mentioned playing Uno in the song Death Cult Zombie, and I have to ask, I want to play a clip of that song in a minute, but why Uno?
1: Me personally, I'm a big board game and card game fan. Uno is just an easy entrance point. If it was up to me, I'd be playing like Catan or something, you know?
0: That's
1: like
0: a lot of pieces to bring out there.
1: Yeah, I'd be going all in. But Uno is like, you know, everyone knows how to play Uno in their own way. But yeah, if it was up to me, maybe I'll build a little board card game community where we can go like all in, you know, with the tough stuff.
0: Here's a bit of Death Cult Zombie. It's Genesis Owusu on World Cafe.

0: On World Cafe, Genesis Owusu, Death Cult Zombie. I'm speaking with Genesis Owusu on World Cafe today. I'm Raina Duras. His new album is called Red Star Woo and the Worldwide Scourge. The last song I want to play from the new album is called Hellstar. It features actually a past guest of World Cafe, Duckworth. It's one of those moments on the album where there is a real glimmer of hope, or I guess love. Could you tell us a bit about writing this song?
1: Yeah. I mean, I think it was kind of, I think throughout the album, time is a big factor as well. Whether we have enough time to do this, like time is running out. We need to act now. I think this song was also like, we also still have time to enjoy life. Mm-hmm. We also still have time to love and to lust and to have pleasure. So this song to me is kind of like a post-apocalyptic sludge funk love jam. Yeah.
0: Here's Genesis Owusu. It's Hellstar on World Cafe.

0: On World Cafe, Genesis Owusu with Hellstar. It's a song from his new album, Red Star Woo and the Worldwide Scourge. Genesis Owusu has been my guest today. I have loved this conversation. Thank you so much for the music and for the conversation.
1: Thanks so much for having me. I've enjoyed the conversation as well. Thank you. Appreciate it.
0: I'm Rena Duras, back in a moment with more World Cafe.
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0: Before the break, you heard my conversation with Genesis Owusu about his new album. It's his third full-length studio album since 2021. And during my research for that interview, I found an old interview he did with The Guardian from when he released his debut. And there's a great quote from back then where he talks about being inspired by your next artist. But he says, if that artist were a rapper in 2020 in Australia. Genesis was talking about Prince. Here is Prince, Musicology on World Cafe.

0: Broken Social Scene with Not Around Anymore. That's from their first album in almost a decade called Remember the Humans, came out just 10 days ago. In a minute, the first new music from a Beastie Boy in 15 years. That is next on World Cafe.
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0: Hey, on World Cafe, I'm Rena Duris. The Beastie Boys released their album Hot Sauce Committee Part 2 back in 2011. It was the year before the death of founding member Adam Yauch, aka MCA. And since then, the remaining members have been pretty quiet until just about 2 weeks ago when Beastie Boy Mike D dropped this next song during a show in L.A. That show kicked off the first of four in L.A. and in Brooklyn. Check it out. It is new Mike D, Switch Up.
6: That was

0: The Cure, Boys Don't Cry. Before that, you heard Horse Girl with Switch Over. And before that, new music from Mike D, a song called Switch Up. Thank you again to my guest this hour, Genesis Owusu. And thank you to World Cafe producer Miguel Perez for his work on that session. Thanks also to all of our affiliates across the country and the team who make this show. We produce it at WXPN at the University of Pennsylvania in Philadelphia. I'm Raina Duras. 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
0: This is a brand new song from Graham Coxon, founding member and lead guitarist of Blur. Called Billy Says, and you'll hear that new one in its entirety coming up, as well as a song from Blur. And you'll hear an exclusive live version of this song from one of Graham's Blur bandmates' side projects. 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
6: Because when you know, you know, you know.
0: That's all on the way. I'm Raina Duras. This is World Cafe. Speaking of Blur, here's the band they were up against in the battle of Britpop rivalry in the 90s. Now, personally, I've always been on the Blur side, but if you are Team Oasis, I respect that. Here's Rock and Roll Star.